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0: weeks on our Your Old School and Anthems. Let's kick it off with three in a row. Benny Benassi and Satisfaction first.
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2: Push me and then just touch me till I can get my

Drake, Hold On We're Going Home. Just hold on, we're going. Bubba Sparks with Ugly, Benny Benassi with Satisfaction, playing On Kistery. It is Early Doors Wednesday morning. Hope you're feeling all right. I'm Jake, looking after you with the old school and anthems. And I've got two tunes right now, back to back, that are going to give you all the energy that you could possibly need to get through today. Honestly, I am properly going in. A little bit of a slap around the face for you now. Fatboy Slim, right here, right now. It's Kistery.

0: 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It is life-changing, Dosh, and it must be won. Just imagine what you could do with over £500,000 just laying around. 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
17: Yo, man.
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17: Open up, man.
18: Yo, what do you want, man?
17: My girl just caught me.
18: You made her catch you?
17: I don't know how I let this happen.
18: With who?
17: The girl next door, you know? I don't know what to do.
18: Say it wasn't you.
17: All right.

Kelly Rowland, David Guetta. It's Commander on Kistery. Played you Shaggy as well with Rick Rock. God, get that last little dance in there, don't you? It's important. It's epic, that tune. Continuing now, something a little bit different. We're smoothing it out with a bit of R&B from Cassie. You know this one. You know all the words. It's a long way to go. It's Bane and Kistery.

0: Pink History. And Jake's on your old school anthems this morning. And I'm going to play you one of my all-time favourite history anthems next. It's a little bit emotional, but it is just amazing in every single way.
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14: Old school.

Getting our disco on this morning. Junior, senior, move your feet. Where's your Outcast with Miss Jackson as well. This is History. Jake with your old school and anthems. Hope you're feeling okay. It's Wednesday morning. We are now halfway through the week.

0: name as crazy as Urban Cookie Collective. They're not going to do it, though, are they? Everyone's a bit too safe these days. Much better back then. That was the Keep the Secret on Kistery. We're heading towards 5 a.m. Loads more old school on the way. Kistery.
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There's a certain era of garage that when it comes on, you can't help but just have a bit of a dance. It has to happen. Even if you're sat down, your head just starts going, nodding side to side, shoulders up and down. Do you know what I mean? Tina Moore, Never Gonna Let You Go, playing on Kiss Tree Page. Jason Derulo as well with What You Say. Osborne Anthems, we've got your Wednesday morning sorted. Continue now with Justin Timberlake. What goes around, comes around.

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Craig David, Rewind playing on Kistery. And coming up in the next like 30 minutes, Michael B of Kistery Breakfast. Before that, though, I've still got a few more tunes to play you. A proper ravey one is on the way for you very soon. If you need a bit of energy this morning, if you've just woken up, the alarm's just gone off, and you're like, right, I've got to face the day. Big tune on the way for you next. But this one, you can just lay around in bed for a few more minutes to. This truth hurts.

0: Big energy from Swedish House Mafia, Tiny Temper as well, Miami to Ibiza playing on Kistory. I've got a huge collaboration coming next. Kistory.
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6: And now, the weather.
7: Outside, gloomy skies, a persistent drizzle, and a chilly wind blowing from the west, north, east, and south.
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hear a tune like this, it just makes me think of like Ibiza, it makes me think of summer, partying, good times. Bob Sinclair, Gary Pine, Love Generation playing on Kistry. And another tune that definitely makes me think of the summer is this. Safri Duo played live.

0: Dublin playing on Kistery. I'm Jake, and I've been lining up the old school and anthems. I'm out of here. Micah's on the way next with Kistery Breakfast. He's got a big dance banger next. Kistery.
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18: This is Kistery.
19: Well, all of Ed Sheeran's support acts have now quit his US tour. It's after Macklemore was dropped over his pro-Palestinian comments. Aaron Rowe, Phineas and Lucas Graham have all said they're not going to be performing anymore in solidarity with the rapper. Ed says the decision was made by the tour's promoter, not him. Next up, we're hearing nearly two-thirds of uni students are skipping meals. This is getting so expensive. More than a quarter told a survey they're working at least two jobs to get by. Tom Allingham is from Save the Student. He's blaming
2: aiming the current loan system.
6: The very purpose of it is to help students who cannot afford to cover the cost of university upfront to be able to pursue the degree that they're interested in. But if the nature of that funding system are causing almost half of students to consider dropping out of university, then I would say that some serious wide-scale changes are needed.
2: Searches have been continuing through the night for a little boy who's gone missing from a playground in Suffolk. Noah, who's non-verbal and has partial hearing loss, was last seen in Brantham when he was separated from a family member. And teenager Max Dowman helped Arsenal to a 4-2 EFL Cup victory against Ipswich last night. Tottenham are out of the competition. They lost 3-1 to Liverpool at Anfield. Keep up to date with everything Kiss. Just find us on socials. I'm Aileen O'Sullivan. Non-stop
18: and anthems.
17: With Michael.
0: Morning, thank you, Jake. It's just before six. It's Kistery. Are you ready? No!

Mario Winans and Enya. Weird Life Office History. Good morning, Wednesday. Just sat here and I was like trying to be really enthusiastic about Wednesday. But what is a Wednesday? What are we doing here? What's the point of a Wednesday? I know they call it Hump Day. It's the hump of the week. And some people sort of like are like, well, it's a celebration of the halfway point of the week. But if you were doing a marathon, right, and you got halfway through, you've still got another half marathon to do. So this is probably not the optimistic start that you wanted to a Wednesday morning, but it's just what's kicking around in my head right now. How you looking? How's it motivating this morning? 0-3-3-3-21-55-55. Dance Anthem will help like this. Come on.

0: Destiny's Child and Survivor on Kiss 3. Matt, do me a favour, just quickly Google Beyonce's net worth while we're talking about this, right? 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
1: No.
0: 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Yeah, you're right. What is it with billionaires, man? Why is it never enough?
1: See, it has nothing in it, but one fan is overly optimistic I've seen online, who's like, it doesn't actually state nothing is in it.
0: No,
1: there might be a secret inside. It's yeah, like, no, there isn't going to be.
0: The secret is, you're a mug. This is what it's like when billionaires see normal people coming along with their money.
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0: Ocean and Trevor Guthrie. This is what it feels like, history. Saw Armin van Buuren on Dutch TV. Well, I didn't see it because I wasn't watching Dutch TV, but I saw a clip of it online. And it was all in Dutch, so I couldn't really understand what was going on. But Armin van Buuren was on a Dutch TV show called Make Up Your Mind as drag queen Daisy Bell to promote LGBTQ plus inclusivity. It was a weird show because it was kind of like The Masked Singer, but for drag queens.
1: Yeah.
0: So it was like, who's this? Again, I'm trying to work this out in Dutch when I don't speak Dutch. And it goes, I'm a Van Buuren. I understood that bit. They go, wah! Like that, it was crazy.
2: Yeah.
0: Am I allowed to rate him out of 10?
2: Go for it.
0: No, I'm not doing it. I'm just saying it was high, though, all right?

0: Smith at the moment, because obviously the Oscars a few years ago that he's never ever going to live down, and that was exactly the reason why we even have that noise in the first place, because of Will Smith. Also, he's got a bull's head at the moment. So I give him another slap, go on. But it does make me think, are they doing a Deadshot thing? There's not a Suicide Squad, like, lined up film, is there?
1: Because that was the last... Men in Black thing coming up with it. I don't think there's anything like that.
0: Is there? I don't know. Yeah, well, the Suicide Squad wasn't really gagging for a third one, was it? Judging by the reviews. Shout out to Richard. Cycling to work this morning after his car broke down last night. No! Mia's in Nottingham, smashing out the old school in her commute to work. Mo's having a chill morning with his wife, Claire, before dropping the kids to school. You can't write that in a message to us, man, because I'm juvenile, all right? 0333 21 55 55. Kistory breakfast. What we got coming up? Ian Van Dalcastle's in the sky. Come on.
2: Kistory. Kistory breakfast with Channel 4. 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Basically the opposite of a quiet night in. 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

0: Right, we're going to record each of us now doing that. It's you haven't lived in the van yet, and then we'll compare them in a minute.
1: We're doing it again.
0: All right, yeah, we're doing it again. Just because I want to see if I've improved since last time. So, no music in the background. It's you haven't lived in the van yet, though. It's you haven't lived in the van yet, though. Now you got to do it as well.
1: It's you haven't lived in the van yet, though.
2: Ain't nobody loving like I touch you.
0: And that's not what I was meant to play. There's a guy who's a drummer from Manchester. And he's made us feel all lazy because he's done the Three Peaks Challenge with a drum kit on his back. Did this when he got to the top after completing it, playing it in celebration. If I was a drummer, I'd be playing this. I recognise that from somewhere. Nowhere. NNG Callahan, here come the remix. Good morning.
3: To the lady with the sexiness, take a little time, gotta impress. I'm the MC, he's a DJ, nevertheless.

0: poor ODB. He's just saying his name and he gets it edited. Mariah Carey, ODB, Fantasy, Kistry. So, Matt did Missy Elliott's Work It in reverse.
1: Oh, hanging them in them in the bush.
0: What?
1: I don't know. Don't ask. Oh, hanging them in them in the bush.
0: Were you minimin a fushing in? And this was mine. Well, there you know, in the first shit. I mean, I won, didn't I? Come on.
2: Kistry.
0: Well, when I say winner, I'm not a winner like in the sense of make me a winner, but I think the Missy Elliott Work It Back thing, all right. But this Friday, you can get 555 grand injected into your bank account. 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You'll find phone entry details and all the rules for this network competition there as well. 5 p.m. on Friday is the cutoff point. 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
14: Well, three opening acts and Ed Sheeran's own backing band have all pulled out of his world tour. It's after rapper Macklemore was axed over comments he made about Gaza. Aaron Rowe, Phineas, who's Billie Eilish's brother, and Lucas Graham have now also all said they're not going to be joining Ed in solidarity with the rapper. Ed says it was the tour's promoter, not him, who made the decision. In Suffolk, a three-year-old boy is still missing this morning after being separated from a family member. Noah, who's autistic and non-verbal, was last seen at a playground in Brantham yesterday afternoon. Over in LA, officials say at least three people have died after a news helicopter crashed in a car park. It was reporting on a fatal bus collision at the time. And skipping meals and working two jobs is what some students say they're having to do just to get by. They say it's because they don't have enough money for uni as their loans aren't big enough. Some said they turned to food banks in the last year. Keep up to date with everything KISS. Just find us on socials. I'm Aileen O'Sullivan.

0: with Michael.
1: Good morning. Just before 7 o'clock, history got like that. Shout out to our amazing daughter, Orla. Wish her a happy 8th birthday. Up early opening presents. Please play her a banger. We've got loads of those. Could be any of the next 10 songs. John the Trucker as well from Hove on WhatsApp this morning. Been on road since 2:30. Kistra keeping me going all day, every day. 033 33 21 55 55. Good morning.

I love that the lyrics of this song are based on some deep philosophical, like, writings, and we're just like, king of my castle. Whamgy Project, Kistery, good morning. It is the first time since 2002. Even if you're not a tennis fan, you have to kind of acknowledge the moment that this is. It's the first time since 2002 that neither Novak Djokovic or Rafael Nadal will be ranked in the Association of Tennis Professionals. Top 10, the legends are getting older, man.

0: feeling like I'm being weekended on a Wednesday. We're loving it. Rudimental, Ella Air, Waiting Your Night, History. WhatsApp 0333 21 55 55 is his way to get hold of us. Shout out to Jules. Come on. All right, Jules. Bangers like this are just what I need to start the morning. Already in a good mood for work. Anton cranking up the music this morning as well. From Phil and Dan on site. Claire. Morning, Michael. Soundtracking my birthday breakfast. My little boy has just made some banging pancakes. Ooh. How little is your little boy, though? Because I was, like, fully adult before I tried making pancakes. Like, and I mean, like, 21. Something like that. So, just a little boy. I don't know. 0333 21 55 55. Ultima coming of age dance anthem from Ultimate coming up, and Beyonce and Jay-Z next.
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0: Nothing like hearing a song about living your life and doing what you want to do while you're on your way to work, right? Ultranate, I'm free. It's Kistery. 7:25. Good morning. Jennifer Lopez is next. Is she all right, though? Are you all right, our queen? There's a lot of sympathy for Jennifer Lopez because she's had quite a serious incident while she's been performing on stage. Captions are calling her a queen for carrying on performing as blood was oozing from her arm on stage while she was on her Up All Night tour. People were praising how brave she is for being unfazed and pushing on performing. Apparently it was her crystal-covered costume that caused the injury. Some first world problems, right? And I've seen the cut on her arm, and I think the newspaper's been a little bit dramatic about it. I got that cut there. Can you see that?
1: Oh, yeah. It's about the same.
0: It's about the same size, isn't it? Yeah. No one's calling me a queen and a hero.
1: You're my hero,
0: yeah,
1: Michael.
0: Okay, right. I didn't do it on secret.

0: Rihanna, the monster on history. It's 30 years of Pokemon this year. Trading cards took off in the early noughties. There's a 30th anniversary pack that's being released today. The bundle is complete with this brand new futuristic rare rarity and a run of 30 uniquely numbered Pikachu cards. If you have any original Pikachus, do you know how much these are worth? This is crazy. Some might be worth, and you think like, sometimes collectibles, they can get up to like the hundreds of thousands and you go, wow, that's spectacular. How's it got here? Some of these Pikachu cards, the original ones, are worth about $4 million.
1: I've just seen something worse.
0: What?
1: A YouTuber, Logan Paul, right? He sold one for $5.3 million in 2021. It then went on and made $16.5 million in an auction.
0: And you'd think that Logan Paul would have better hair as a result of all of those transactions.
2: 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Alex Horton sets ridiculous tasks. Adults willingly embarrass themselves. What television was made for. 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
15: Got it like that.

game was like, I'm Raps MVP, and 50 Cent's like, I'm literally here, right here. Hasty, I love it on Kissery. 50's just joined the Billion Streams Club as well, just a little bit, has passed that landmark on Spotify, joins the likes of David Guetta, Drake, Nicki Minaj, and Eminem. So that's what 50 Cent's up to here, right now, in 2026. Dame Bowers is recovering from back surgery in Dubai at the moment that I keep seeing on his Instagram. Nice stockings, Dave. Out of your mind.

0: There are 100 days until Christmas, so Mariah is gently defrosting, if you wondered what that smell was. On Friday, you can win a fabulous £555,000on Make Me A Winner. Plus, today, as it's 100 days to Christmas, we're giving you the chance to bag an extra 5K today. That could be your Christmas sorted with that cash, but you only have until 5pm to qualify, right? So enter now. The word cash to 64100. I take it the case is with this, Matt, because it doesn't explain this very well in the script, that if you enter now or today, you've got a chance of winning that 5K, right?
1: Absolutely.
0: Absolutely. So if you enter between now and 5pm, you've got a chance of bagging 5K and you'll be in the draw for the extra 555K that's happening on Friday, right? So everyone's clear. Good. 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Phone entry details are there and all the rules for this network competition. 5pm on Friday is when the overall draw closes. 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
20: Well, all of Ed Sheeran's support acts have now quit his US tour. It's after Macklemore was dropped over his pro-Palestinian comments. Aaron Rowe, Phineas and Lucas Graham have all said they're not going to be performing anymore in solidarity with the rapper. Ed says the decision was made by the tour's promoter, not him. He says he tried to work something out. Next, we're off to a village in Oxfordshire this morning. People living in Piddington have voted overwhelmingly to say that they want independence from the UK. It's a symbolic protest by locals who are against plans to house more than 1,200 male asylum seekers at a nearby former military base. We've been hearing almost two-thirds of uni students are skipping meals because it's just getting so expensive. More than a quarter told a survey they're working at least two jobs to get by. Tom Allingham is from Save the Student. He blames the current loan system.
21: The very purpose of it is to help students who cannot afford to cover the cost of university upfront to be able to pursue the degree that they're interested in. But if the nature of that funding system are causing almost half of students to consider dropping out of university, then I would say that some serious wide-scale changes are needed.
20: The government says the maximum loans have increased this year. And teenager Max Dalman helped Arsenal to a 4-2 EFL Cup victory against Ipswich last night. Tottenham are out of the competition. They lost 3-1 to Liverpool at Anfield. Keep up to date with everything, Kiss. Just find us on socials. I'm Aileen O'Sullivan.

0: 8 o'clock. Good morning, history. Highs of 20 in London today, 18 in Plymouth, 15 in Manchester. I was out walking the dog this morning. Felt cold in a way that it hasn't been.
1: Went to the bones.
0: So far this morning, it did go to the bones. And I'm like, although

The many times that Justin Timberlake has sounded sexy, is this the sexiest he's ever sounded? Give it to me. Timbaland is definitely the sexiest Timbaland's ever sounded. With Nelly Furtado, give it to me. Kistery. Lots of Carabao Cup action last night. More tonight. Everton Wolves, Fleetwood against Sheffield United.

I don't know about that another time. Noel Gallagher's been talking about his pride of his son after City's win over United over the weekend. It's not because his son is, like, in the team or anything. It's because his son was pictured flipping the bird at United fans. Love that.

0: Can't Move Your Body is Kistri. Helen in Woking says on WhatsApp saying, turning Kistri up in my boyfriend's car who listens to some other rubbish but hasn't named what the other rubbish is. Like, we won't say it on air, but tell us what the rubbish is. We'd like to know. Just for our own research, because we might be in the same building as them. We can go and feed it back to them. I don't know. Justin the Trucker as well got us on this morning. First break of the day. Callum's loving the tunes as well, getting ready for work. 0333 21 55 55. That's the WhatsApp number and the phone number. And while you're there, if you lived through it, the year 2008, do you remember what was going on that year for you? What was it like for you? We're going to be back there for the class on very soon.
1: Kistri. Kistri Breakfast with Channel 4. 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

0: class of 2008. Kelly Rowland is one of those. What news do we have about Kelly Rowland, producer Matt?
1: She performed with Cheryl on a pop-up gig in Manchester's Gay Village last night.
0: Okay.
1: Randomly.
0: And what did they do together?
1: They sang Fight for This Love.
0: Why? Why are they doing that? But anyway, Kelly Rowland. This one, not Fight for This Love, will be part of the class of 2008. That's coming up after nine. Gym Class Heroes, Cookie Jar, and Rihanna's Disturbia. All of that and more. Maybe some Cheryl Fight for This Love. No, probably not. The class of 2008 is coming up after nine this morning. Crazy Town Butterfly.

0: It was colder this morning than it has been. It's still not that cold. It's not like, oh, my God, my coat's again. But it was colder this morning. But there's a disconnect between what I'm feeling and what I'm reading in headlines, because I read a headline that was like, heat waves coming. Highs of 29 in the Midlands in the final week of September. I was freezing this morning. What are you about?
1: History. History Breakfast with Channel 4. Britain's favourite TV critics are back watching television so you can watch them watching television. Stream Gogglebox.

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0: Ah, you got some work to do, mate. Never mind. Keep trying. One day, you'll get there. Kistery. Right. Make me a winner this week. Two competitions you can win with one text. And a lot of money involved in all of that. I'm going to tell you about all of it very soon, all right?

0: Friday, you can win £555,000 on Make Me a Winner. And as today is 100 days until Christmas, yeah, you can count them if you want. You can get a calendar out and start counting them. 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But you only have until 5pm to enter. 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All right, 555K and 5K on top of that. 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
2: This is History.
3: Well, three opening acts and Ed Sheeran's own backing band have now all pulled out of his world tour. It's after rapper Macklemore was axed over comments that he'd made about Gaza. Aaron Rowe, Phineas, who's Billie Eilish's brother, and Lucas Graham have now all said they're not going to be joining Ed in solidarity with the rapper. Ed says it was the tour's promoter, not him, who made the decision. Next, and a village in Oxfordshire is a big talking point this morning. It's because the people of Piddington have had a vote saying they want to leave the UK. They've done it in protest over plans to house more than 1,200 asylum seekers nearby. Specially trained officers and dog units have joined the search to find a three-year-old boy who's gone missing in Suffolk. Noah is believed to have run away from a playground in Brantham yesterday. And skipping meals and working two jobs is what some students say they're having to do just to get by. They say it's because they don't have enough money for uni as their loans aren't big enough. Some say they turned to food banks in the last year. Keep up to date with everything Kiss. Just find us on socials. I'm Aileen O'Sullivan.
2: It's still real. The class of
1: 2008 on History.
4: You know what we're all about at this time every day. Good morning, just before 9 o'clock. It's History. We're going back to 1 year of Kiss's history for the next hour. The class of 2008, starting with A.

0: cast of 2008 on Kistery, Neo and Closer. You know, they always say, believe in yourself, believe in yourself.
1: Closer worked by the grace of God. Mind you, that's one song where I didn't think it was going to work because I didn't necessarily write it for me. I wrote it to sell. But after we finished it, everybody was like, bro, no, you need to keep that. And I'm like, I don't think my audience is going to dig this.
0: It feels really... like horrible hearing artists talk about songs like they're just gonna sell it. Like it has, that's a powerful song that touches me in ways that I can't even explain in words.
2: But it's also like he's thought, actually, this ain't good enough for me, so I'm gonna pass it on to somebody else.
0: And it ended up being one of his greatest hits. Gym Class Hero singing about wanna be faithful, but can't keep my hands in the cookie out of the cookie jar because they're classy like that. Never eating cookies the same ever again. Gym Class Heroes, Kistery, 2000.

0: class of 2008 on Kistry, added to her re-released album, Good Girl Gone Bad, Reloaded. Like the Matrix, but with her album, Good Girl Gone Bad. She almost didn't have the song as well. It was written by a bunch of other people, including Chris Brown, and he was part of a demo they recorded for it. I'm gonna warn you now that this is exactly the same song that you've just heard, but somehow sounds really terrible. Yeah, no, I'm about the Rihanna version, personally. We've got more from 2008 coming up with a dance anthem from Eric Prydz next.
1: Well, loving it.
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0: up a VMA a year later for this song, which is nasty because it's all about him being gross in the club. It's the class of 2008 on Kistory. It was the year that the Olympics were in Beijing. Usain Bolt set the world record in the 100 and 200 metre sprints. It was revealed he ate 100 chicken nuggets a day out there because he didn't trust the food, though.
1: So we went into the hall. I'm like, yo, I don't know these foods. I don't want to try anything new and then have problems. So I just stick to what I knew, chicken nuggets. I worked with that for the whole entire time I was there.
0: Just stick to what I knew, chicken nuggets. And even the way he says chicken nuggets is kind of like a kid. And I really like that. The fastest man in the world, powered by those things I'm going to get from McDonald's later.

and broke my arm. It was a busy year. I presume it wasn't in that order. Because you don't get divorced and then have a child, do you? Maybe you do. I don't know. I'm not here to judge. Move on. 0333 315 555. Gotta tell you about Make Me a Winner and another chance you've got to win money on top of that. Coming up

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22: 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Lots of money, lots of chances. One text, that's all it'll take. The word cash to 64100 or makemeawinner.co.uk. Good luck. Make me a winner.

0: after the weekend, £555,000 richer, with a guaranteed winner this Friday.
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0: Keep it history.

0: first UK number one. It's the class of 2008. I'm going to need you to answer for this very soon, Matt.
1: Mm.
0: This is your fault. Well, not yours specifically, but your fault. Do you recognise that?
1: Dustin the Turkey, isn't it?
0: Dustin the Turkey.
1: I apologise on behalf of my nation.
0: What were Ireland doing entering Dustin the Turkey into Eurovision in 2008?
1: I think they were fed up of doing so badly. They thought, well, let's go quirky. So some guy shoved a little ragdoll turkey on his end of his fist and decided to sing a song.
0: It's a normal weekend, really. Nobody loving like a touch. That's our favourite Dustin, though. So
1: should have said him.
0: Yeah, should have said him. Instead of the turkey guy, you didn't win, did you?
1: No.
0: Mariah, touch my body. All right, okay.

0: last month on Rayo. This one will be there in about 20 minutes.
1: Hattie
0: is ready to go with all your old school next. 0333 21 55 55. She's waiting for you. I'll catch you tomorrow from 6.
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3: 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Basically the opposite of a quiet night in. 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
22: Well, all of Ed Sheeran's support acts have now quit his US tour. It's after Macklemore was dropped over his pro-Palestinian comments. Aaron Rowe, Phineas and Lucas Graham all say they're in solidarity with the rapper. Ed says the decision was made by the tour's promoter, not him. All eyes are on a little-known village in Oxfordshire this morning. It's because they've voted to leave the UK. Well, kind of. They've held a vote in protest over plans for 1,200 asylum seekers to move into a nearby former
1: military base. Big searches are continuing in Suffolk for a little boy who's gone missing from a playground. Noah's believed to have run off, getting separated from a member of his family. He's autistic, non-verbal and has partial hearing loss. And we've been hearing about the struggles of being a student this morning, with nearly two-thirds who are at uni claiming they're skipping meals because life's getting so expensive. More than a quarter told a survey they're working at least two jobs to get by. Keep up to date with everything KISS. Just find us on socials. I'm Aileen O'Sullivan.

just having Kiss 3 on. It's Eminem without me. Wednesday morning, we're doing it. So come on, how much sleep did you get last night? If you're feeling a little bit weary-eyed this morning, maybe you have one of those fitness watches that has that annoying habit of telling you how poor your sleep is. Mine, right, this morning said 7 hours 50. I think that's quite respectable, don't you? But it said that it was non-restorative. Sorry, how can 7 hours 50 sleep be non-restorative? I'm not having that. But I'm saying this, right, because Dakota Johnson, the actor, has said that sleep is her top priority. I mean, isn't it for us all? But she said 10 hours is the absolute minimum she needs, and 14 is her ideal amount. How is anyone sleeping for that long? Like, if you have a job where you have to be up at 7 a.m., that means you need to be getting...

0: Kind of makes me sad that Sean Paul doesn't still make music as solid as that. Like, it's peak 2003, isn't it? It's like glue on a Kiss Tree Hattie with you. Shout to Sophia, who's been in touch this morning on WhatsApp, 0333 21 55 55. I was talking about Dakota Johnson aiming to get 14 hours sleep every night, which I guess would be the ultimate dream, wouldn't it? Imagine how fresh she'd feel. But Sophia said the cat puked on the bed last night. She had to get up at 3am to change all the sheets. That is a nightmare. You're going to feel terrible today. All the caffeine, I'm sure. And Larry said he gets up at 4:30 every morning for work. I wish I could go to bed at 3pm every day. I mean, also, now it's like autumn and the nights are drawing in. I could also do the same, to be fair. Wayne Wonder on the way for you.
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21: History.

Africa. I feel like we can define the year 2010 as the year of the vuvuzela. It was like the sound of the summer, wasn't it? That just did all our heads in. You turned on the telly, it was there, all over social media. You're like, get me away with that vuvuzela! You know, in like following World Cups, the vuvuzela's actually been banned. So yeah, thank you 2010. The vuvuzela can stay with you in the past. Gala coming your way after this from J-Lo. It's Play on Kiss

To say that tune defined an era would be an understatement. It's Gala, Free From Desire. History. Yeah, now, I don't need to make you panic or anything, but today marks 100 days till Christmas. Now, if you're like, yeah, I'm ready for it. Autumn's here. I'm getting all the Christmas shopping done. I'm planning who's cooking what for Christmas dinner. Well, how do you fancy winning 555 grand on Make Me a Winner this Friday? 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Lines will close at 5 p.m. on Friday. 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

All 26 members of Pussycat Dolls is Busta Rhymes with him. Don't Chat on Nick History. Hello to Michelle in Orpington, who's been on WhatsApp saying, Hattie, the word Christmas is banned in my house till November the 30th. Yeah, and for me, because my birthday is November the 23rd. Once I've had my birthday, then it's full on festive fun. Although, let's face it, a Christmas dinner would never go amiss.

0: Get on Ghetto Superstar for Alex, who said, big up, Hattie. Keep the belts coming. Long drive from Colchester to Manchester on the way home from working away. That sounds like an effort and a half. I hope the M6 is kind to you. That's all I can say, really. Listen, if you want to be getting your number in the draw for this week's Make Me a Winner, I got all the details on the way for you in a bit. And we'll do some Neo as well as Mojo. Sit tight for it on Kiss Street.
1: Yeah. 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
0: You know what? If you're listening to Breakfast this morning with Michael, the class of 2008 sounded so good. I'm going to take you back to that year now with a bit of Neo.

0: Brandy Monica, the boy is mine on Kiss Tree. You can always come and say hello, 033 33 21 55 55. Let me know what is happening for you, just like Matt has done.
1: Hiya Kiss Tree, it's Matt from West Sussex. Please can we get a massive shout out to Ed, Pete and Matt doing some stonework here at C. Curtis Building. Loving the tunes today. Thank you.
0: Consider it done.

0: 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Maybe it's just one too many coffees in the morning. It's Animals. 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

Sorting you out with Robert Miles and Children on Kistry. It's Hattie with you. Wednesday morning. So does November the 19th mean anything to you? Well, if you're a GTA fan, then yes, that is, of course, the UK release date for Grand Theft Auto 6. And apparently lots of holiday requests are being put in for that date. And I suspect it's going to cost the economy a lot of money because people are going to be taking sick days as well.

0: history, and I'll tell you what else we could sort you out with. History. 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Well, it could be you bagging 555 grand on Friday and make me a winner. 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So we thought we'd give you a little extra treat, giving you the chance to bag 5 grand today. Yeah, £5,000 to get yourself totally sorted for Christmas. Imagine all the presents you could sort out for your loved ones. 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That's where you'll find phone entry details and all the rules for this network competition. Lines will close at 5pm on Friday and then just pick up your phone dead easy. You'll win 555 grand. It could not be any more straightforward. It'll be paid into your account straight after the call. But remember, get your entry in before 5 o'clock today and you could be in the draw. Well, you will be in the draw to win that extra 5 grand today. And so you could win it today. I know, so much winning going on. Whatever you do, get your number entered before 5pm today. Fingers crossed. Cash to 64100. Good luck. Make me your winner.
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Don't forget you can get Kiss Tree on the Move by downloading the Rayo app. Listen back to all your favourite shows as well. It is Tucker's Miracle. It's Hattie with you. Now, when was the last time, right, you identified something incorrectly? Like, maybe you saw something out the corner of your eye and got a bit freaked out. Like, we've all been there, haven't we? Seen a sock on the floor and thought, oh, is that a toad or something? And then you get a bit closer, you're like, nah, it's just a dirty sock and not picked up. Well, in Cumbria this weekend, right, police were called to a beach thinking that a body part had been washed up onto the shore, which is obviously really serious and, like, very concerning. But when you learn the fact that it was what was thought to be a human kneecap, it was, in fact, sea pork. Or a sea potato, both of which are, like, a form of sea urchin. I mean, you can't help but laugh, surely. A human kneecap, wrongly identified.

0: Selena, Becca and Rachel doing Rihanna and Calvin Harris for them. Come and say hello on WhatsApp. Voice notes always welcome. You know the score. 0333 21 55 55 is where you can come and find me. And if you fancy banking loads of cash on Friday and make me a winner, as well as £5,000 that's up for grabs today, well, I've got all the details on the way for you very shortly. And the old school and anthems continue. How about some Craig David? And we'll do Shakedown for you in a bit as well.
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0: Dangerous on History is Hattie with you. Yes, 100 days until Christmas today. And we can still be very annoyed at actor Will Ferrell because he turned down $29 million. Sorry, what? How much? That man has more money than sense. He turned it down to do Elf 2. That's why we never got an Elf 2, the follow-up to Elf 1, obviously, from 2003. He just basically didn't like the script. So he turned down 29 million and we all have to suffer as a result. I'm livid, to be fair. Nicki Minaj on the way for you. And we'll do some Khalees on Kistry.
1: Yeah. Lunchtime with Subway.
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Almost after 12, Wednesday afternoon on Kistry. Hattie with you. And if you haven't already realised, spider season is upon us. What is worse than having massive spiders in your house? Massive male spiders who are on the hunt for a mate. Yeah, this is actually what's happening at this time of year. If you've seen bigger spiders than normal around your house, it's because it happens between like mid-September to October every year. People spot them running across the bedroom floor for like whatever reason, right? The reason is they've left their webs and they're searching for a suitable female. That kind of makes it more terrifying, doesn't it?

0: Six. It's no diggity. Yeah. History. All right, so what do you normally get up to on a Wednesday after 5 p.m? Well, today you could be getting a call worth £5,000. Yeah, to mark 100 days until Christmas. I know, we're going there. Well, it's like, it's here now, basically, isn't it? Like, we're going to have bonfire night, we've got Halloween round the corner, and then it'll be here and we'll be in 2027 before you know it. Yes, £5,000 is up for grabs today. On top of the 555 grand you could be winning in Make Me a Winner. Here's the deal, right? Your Christmas could be totally sorted with that 5 grand cash. Imagine, you could do the biggest big shop of your life, treat all your loved ones to the biggest turkey, all the Yorkshire puddings, the pigs in blankets, the lot. Every single person in your family will get every present they want this Christmas. 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You must be over 18. And we'll close the lines at 5 p.m. on Friday for the big load of cash, 555 grand. Pick up your phone. You'll win the money paid straight into your account after the call. But remember, if you get your entry in before 5 p.m. today, you'll also be in the draw to win an extra 5k cash today. What have you got to lose? 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

0: I'm happy, and that is me done and dusted for the day. I'll be back tomorrow from 10, but sit tight. Ellie is on the way. She's got all the details on how you could be banking $555,000 tomorrow and make me a winner.
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15: History. It's Ellie with you on Kistory. Smashed it, mate. You made it halfway through the week. The rest of this is going to be a breeze now. Plus, I got the tunes. Come on, what more?

cruising through the rest of today, mate. Telly with you on Kiss Street. Stacks of tracks ready to go. We made it halfway through the week, all right? Nobody could tell us anything. And I stand right behind you on ignoring that inbox. Unless it's really urgent, it can now wait till Wednesday next week. Are we on the same page here?

for you this afternoon. I am a little bit shocked about this one. You know, Neo said that he would not want to be as famous as Beyonce. He says he loves selling out an arena for one night and then just go about his normal life. He wants to pop to the shops without needing a whole massive security operation. So basically, what Neo's saying is, give me the hits, but let me keep the privacy.

0: for you.
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play for you after a bit of Whitney Houston up next. And you might love the Destiny's Child track that I'm going to play, but Kelly Rowland is not a fan. You know, she named it as her least favourite Destiny's Child song on a US chat show. She said that the track Bugaboo is the one that she finds the most annoying. I mean, the rest of us absolutely love it. They're on the way. Friday night.

0: This is our bread and butter, us Kistry lot. Telly with you. Would you like to win some cash this Friday?
1: Kistry.
0: Two more sleeps. That is it. Two more sleeps and we find out who is winning £555,000. It's a lot of money. 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I can't send the text for you. 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Or you can get five entries for a fiver. 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You do have to be over 18. 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You'll also find the phone entry details and all the rules for this network competition there too. Lines close 5 p.m. this Friday. Somebody is winning the lot. It could be you. All you got to do is answer your phone and it's all yours. £555,000 paid straight into your bank account. Go on, send the text. I know you want to. Text word cash to 64100 right now. Make me a
1: winner. 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

Johnny Temper made up his mind yet? Because you know his famous lyric, I've been to Southampton, but I've never been to Scunthorpe. Well, there has been an online campaign to get this man to play Scunthorpe's football stadium. Hello, this is a no-brainer, right? 16 years later, he did say he promised to finally visit if his album gets 5,000 pre-saves. Wonder what number we're on now. 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

0: What does this remind you of? Because let's face it, it could remind you of a multitude of things. But for me, hands down, every single time, Save the Last Dance. Mate, we really thought that they were throwing down some serious moves way back when that film came out. You know, I fancy actually watching it tonight. Stick around on Kistry as well. I'm going to give you loads more tunes to get you through the rest of your afternoon. Got David Guetta up next.
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0: One thing I can tell you, and you've got to agree with this, by a Wednesday, the sexy does start to creep into the week, don't you think? So on that note, let's just start here.

Tottenham Stadium earlier this month. It was so lit. I'm gutted I didn't get to go. So me and you, if you also missed out, can still get a chance to see him up close and personal. He's got a brand new series called Jay-Z in 8. It's a 4-part documentary. Premiered in New York. Everyone's been going mad over it. It actually focuses on Jay-Z's 30 years in the industry and all of the childhood experiences that have shaped him. I almost feel like that's us getting even closer to him than even watching him at London's Tottenham Stadium. Are you with me on this? I think we actually win. Yeah, you're right. Right, stick around. I've got Like a G6 on the way. Amira, though, first. Absolute Kiss Street, old school and anthem. Banger for you.

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Mystery. Could be what £555,000 is saying to you on Friday. Can you imagine all of that cash waving back at you in your bank account? I'm going to give you all the details on how you can actually get into the draw after the original. So as soon as you hear that I Love You Baby tune, just know it's when we get down to business.

0: rubbing my hands together like an evil genius. Might be because I've got the answers to how you can win £555,000, all right? All you got to do is get yourself in the draw, kick back and relax. History. How do you do that, you ask? Well, it's a simple text, all right? From your phone, straight to the number with the details I'm about to give you. We'll get you into the draw to potentially win that £555,000 cash prize that we've got to give away this Friday. Lines close at 5 p.m, so take this seriously right now, because if you've got a really busy day tomorrow, even on Friday, and you forget to enter, you will kick yourself after five when you hear somebody else get the phone call that could have been yours. 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You'll also find the phone entry details and all the rules for this network competition there too. Lines close, like I said, 5 p.m. on Friday. You get that phone call after that time, you answer it, it's yours. 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

0: never, ever, ever changes their takeaway order. 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
0: 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Absolutely not. 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

0: Mystery, bit of 50 Cent candy shop. 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Will Smith is waiting on the other side of this.
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3: It's Ellie with you on Kistory. Congratulations, you made it halfway through the halfway day in the week. You get where I'm going with this. It's a bit of girl math, but just give me a wide berth, all right? Will Smith, up next.

Right here on Kishtree. This point of the week, absolutely. I think we've done enough talking to everyone, don't you think? We've entertained you. We've given you your meetings. Any sort of ensemble. Been learning French recently. That means getting together. Drop a beat. Of any kind needs to just be illegal for the rest of the week. Leave us alone and let us get to Friday, okay? Here's Wyclef Jean on Kishtree. Thank you. Drop

0: There is something hilarious about one of the biggest rappers on the planet getting into trouble for littering. Literally, he did not put his rubbish in the bin. It happened to Nelly. He was ordered to pay $750 in a fine because he essentially threw trash out of a casino. Now, obviously, littering is really bad. It's a terrible move, Nelly. Terrible. Pick up your rubbish, people. But obviously, Nelly can now no longer claim to live a rock star lifestyle if this is going on his permanent record. Do you know what I mean? He's on the way up next right here on History with that 2000s banger.
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am so glad this is finally happening. Snoop Dogg is getting his very own biopic. It's well underway right now. The film is being made by Universal. I mean, with the writer, Black Panther, on the script, you know it's going to be lit. And Snoop, by the way, is also producing it himself. So bring it on. I can't wait. It's apparently due in the cinemas, August the 6th, 2027. Oh, that's a long wait, isn't it? Pitbull V&L on Kistry. You know what I'm going to ask you about, right? I'm going to ask you where your bald cap is. Do you

0: obsessed with Wiz Khalifa right now. Have you not seen on the timeline? He has literally started running communities all over the world. People are running and then tagging him in the video saying, oh, I've heard that Wiz Khalifa will actually comment on your video if he sees you running. And he does. He does. History. Running and fitness is something that you didn't manage to really tick off your list in 2026. I know life has been busy. You said you were going to get around to it, but you might just need some extra help. Maybe you need a personal trainer or build a gym in your garden, you know, so it's really easy access. Well, with £555,000 that we're giving away this Friday, anything can be possible. 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Got to be over 18. You can enter online, makemeawinner.co.uk. You'll also find the phone entry details and all the rules for this network competition there too. Lines close 5 p.m. this Friday. Somebody will win the lot. If it's you, just have to answer your phone. That's it. And that £555,000 will be paid straight into your bank account. This is a no-brainer. Don't delay on this and don't overthink it either. Just send the text. It's the word cash to 64100. Eminem's on the way up next. Activate the immaturity. Make me a winner.
1: History. Let's go. Taking you through the afternoon with Love Holidays. They really do love holidays as much as you do. It's in the name.
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0: Young Money on Kiss 3. Thanks for hanging out with me, Telly. I've loved every single second of it. Well done for getting to this time on your Wednesday. The boys are up next to take you through the rest of your evening and get you home.
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12: Bam Bam and Street Boy.
13: This is Kiss.
14: How are you doing?
15: I'm good, how are you?
14: How are you doing?
15: I'm good.
14: Hang on, let me look over there again. What's going on with the glasses there?
15: What do you think?
14: That's a look. That's a look.
15: They're your glasses.
13: History.
14: What?
15: They're your glasses.
14: Bring them, I was going to say, give them back.
15: I've been wearing them for ages and you ain't noticed. Every

0: for checking in, Bam Street.
1: Hello.
0: Rory, producing.
2: Hello.
0: Wasn't here on Friday. Tom was producing on Friday. Rob was reading a script. And before we did the thing, I said to Street, have you got the right script? And so he goes, Rob's like, yeah, no problem.
1: Well, I clicked on the link. It took me to the script.
0: And then we're doing this script and it's the wrong script, right? He's like... And this is the make me a winner thing. He's done it 1,000 times. Maybe even 1,000 times.
2: That's a lot of times.
0: That is possible.
2: We've been here 18 odd months.
0: It's 1,000 times is possible, right? And he knows where we are. It's Friday. It's the last chance to enter. It's one of those scripts. He's not looking at the right script. I've asked him. I know he's got a producer in the room with him. It's like, how can that not happen? Did we mention this on the... I know we were laughing about it at that time. I'm like, how can you not know? No. You've done it 1,000 times. You should know what you're doing. And then Rob, dead stern, just goes, yeah, but I don't, do I?
1: I don't know what I'm doing.
0: I don't know what I'm doing, so leave me alone.
1: How long you know me? I've

0: Benjamins. It's a lot of green. Kahunas.
1: I don't know. Whatever you... What would you call that?
0: Wonga. Bunts. Cash, £555,000 in the bank Friday if you win it. Here's the thing, though, right? Today is 100 days to Christmas. Oh, man, Christmas sucks. It's such a job. Not anymore. Not with £5,000 today, paid today, instantly. If you enter before 5 p.m, you could win £5,000. You're still in the draw for the big money, even if you win the 5K.
2: So you're in for the big 555.
0: Right, so you're entering now. You're in for the big 555,000.
2: Yep.
0: Right, but 5 o'clock today... We're going to close the lines, pull out somebody for the for five grand.
2: Ah, that makes sense. Yeah,
0: just
2: nice,
0: a cheeky little...
2: Nice little 5K.
0: Set you up for Christmas, 100 days away. Who's counting? Who's counting? All right, cash to 64100. This is Rob telling you, explaining how to do it.
2: Sorry. I was just following it along, reading your script, and you've written something that you didn't say.
0: Oh, did you? Again, you're not looking at scripts, are you, Rob?
2: Oh, mate, that is so funny. Can you not say that?
0: You cannot use that word on the radio, no. I should know better than to put
2: it on
0: the script.
2: Why did you put it there?
0: Because it's funny.
2: So as I'm reading along, you stop talking.
0: Didn't think.
2: And I carried on reading.
0: Yeah, don't say that.
2: Mate, that is hilarious.
0: Hey, oh, thank you.
2: Say it.
0: No. All right, grab your phone, get your thumbs. Here's how to enter.
2: Text cash to 64100. That's cash to 64.

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2: So you pick your phone up, you get that £555,000. There's no tax, there's no rollover, there's no sharing, nothing. All of that, every penny in your bank account. Ka-ching, baby! Woo-hoo. And remember, you get your entry in right now. You do that before 5pm today, you're in the draw to win £5,000 cash today. Just as a little booster, because Christmas is 100 days away.
0: Not long, really, is it?
2: Talking about Christmas already.
0: I know, it's mental, isn't it?
2: It's 26 degrees outside.
0: There's stuff in the shops already.
2: All right, cash to 64. What is there?
0: Yeah, yeah.
2: Okay. I mean, there's always stuff in the shops.
0: But I was thinking of Christmas chocolates and that, you know what I mean?
2: Cash to 64, 100. One big one, three, two, one.
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0: days.
1: Dude.
0: What a plonker.
1: In a studio as well. Oh.
0: It was going to happen one day, wasn't it?
2: So, Scree.
0: I don't believe what I've just done.
2: Right, so there's this product called Huel. It's a meal replacement thing. So it's like a, it's like dinner in a bottle.
0: In a drink.
2: Yeah, it's like a drink thing.
0: So it's convenient, so I have them here at work once
2: so
0: a day.
2: Yeah. You stick the powder in, and then you stick the water in. Oh, no, you stick the water in, and then the powder goes on top.
0: I do powder in water, but whatever.
2: It doesn't matter. And do you? You're doing it wrong.
0: Shut up. Doesn't matter.
2: It truly 100% does.
0: Anyway.
2: Water in first. You put the powder in first.
0: Because I've got to bring it from home.
2: No, the powder goes... Yeah, but... Dude.
0: Anyway, listen, that's a whole other thing.
2: You're doing it wrong.
0: All right, whatever.
2: Anyway, he's just shook the thing without the lid on.
0: It's just gone everywhere.
2: Just idiot.
0: Chocolate everywhere.
2: Yeah.
0: And that smells proper stinks, doesn't it?
1: Does it smell?
0: If you don't clean it properly, you know, it just smells off in a couple of hours.
2: Oh, yeah. God, it is grim. Yeah.

0: 13 or 14, maybe 14, and your parents started trusting you, they could go out, they could have a Saturday night, they could go out, they'd leave the kids at home.
1: You're glad to be in the house on your own.
0: You're 14 now, you can do this, it's all right. So you had a bit of a party. You and two or three or four or five friends. And then you realise you had to get it tidied up quick.
1: Oh, big time.
0: Before, like,
1: there.
0: You're going to be in trouble.
1: I'm in
0: That's
1: there.
0: Exactly what Rob's doing right now.
1: Oh,
0: he's cleaning the studio because he shook a Huel with the lid off and it's gone everywhere. And it's the place stinks of chocolate. And also, you don't want the engineers to see this, mate. It's a royal mess.
1: Liquid's gone everywhere. It's nothing I've done before.
0: Oh, there he is. Okay. Keep scrubbing, baby.
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0: I saw this news item on the BBC's website and it caught my attention because I know the place where it happened. Cineworld Broughton's just down the road from Chester, a few miles away from my mum and dad's house, the house I was raised in, my childhood home. I know this place really well.
1: Okay.
0: There's a girl, she's gone to the cinema, she's one day overdue. She's pregnant, she's one day overdue, and you just got to crack on with your life if you're in that position.
1: Yeah,
0: you've got to be sitting there and waiting. If you wait, that's never, it's never going to happen.
1: Nah, never.
0: So she cracks
1: out
0: on with her life, she goes to the cinema, and in the cinema, she has the baby.
1: Wow.
0: Which is like, what? Yeah, sitting there watching some Harry Potter thing, thinking, hang on, I feel a bit weird. Whoops. And so when it came to registering the birth, they ask you where was the child born, the place of birth.
1: Screen six.
0: Elsie is the baby's name. Elsie has got Cineworld Broughton.
1: That's brilliant.
0: Yeah, born in a Cineworld. This amazing. Is how we do it. Montel Jordan, this is how we do it, baby.

0: mate. It's sparkling over here.
1: The wall's looking a bit dodgy still. The wall, mate.
0: Yeah, I need to go to the cleaning department and get some proper, like, alcohol liquid or something.
1: Ah, you know. You know what this is like. You've raised kids, but you still are a kid, to be honest.
0: I'm worse than them.
1: And you've got a dog now.
0: I know.
1: There you go.

0: £1,000 is the number. However, if you enter today before 5 o'clock, and that is what, just over 10 minutes away, you enter today before five, you could win an instant £5,000 today and still be in the draw for the Fat Stacks, baby.
1: Beautiful.
0: For the £555,000. Yeah. But this is your last chance right now to get entry in for that £5,000. Lines are closing at 5 p.m. You need your phone in your hand, you need your thumbs out, and you need to be doing this.
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1: Where you'll find phone entry details and all the rules for this network competition. 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
0: And you know you've got until 5 p.m. to enter for that £5,000. You answer the phone on Friday, pick up, you win £555,000. Paid straight into your bank account right after the call. But like I say, get that entry in like now-ish, before 5 p.m. for sure, and you're in the draw to win an extra £5,000 cash today.
1: Kushti.
0: It will be with you today.
1: Get on it.
0: Good luck with that. Cash to 64100.
1: Cash.
0: What?
1: We're proper out of sync again, man.
0: I know what's going
1: We've
0: on.
1: We've lost it.
0: And
1: we're not out of deck, are we?
0: Should we just walk?
1: Yeah.
0: No, we're not. Cash to 64100 if, you know.
1: Let's get out of here.
0: If you want to.
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11: A student from Belfast who was harassed for months after meeting a man on Tinder is sharing her story with KISS to warn other people about the signs of online abuse.
20: I felt when I was going through it like I was a crazy person every time I tried to tell someone what I was going through.
11: That's Jodie, who's been speaking out about her experiences as part of the Power to Change campaign, which is trying to get teenage boys and men to call out sexism and misogyny online. A massive search and rescue still going on in Suffolk because a three-year-old boy has gone missing. Hundreds of people have shown up to help look for Noah, and police have taped off a lake near where he was last seen. In sport, it's a massive night for Sunderland, who play their first European game in over 50 years tonight. The Black Cats, who were playing in League One 4 years ago, are hosting Dutch side AZ Alkmaar in the Europa League. And a special drop of rare new Pokemon cards led to huge queues outside some shops this morning. Hundreds of people were waiting outside places like Smith's hours before they opened to try and get their hands on them. Keep up to date with everything KISS. Just find us on socials. I'm Ellie Kumar.
2: Back once again.
21: We're going to have a problem here.
2: Bam Bam and Street Boy.
19: This is History.
0: Thanks for checking in. I'm Bam, that's Street.
1: Hello.
0: Rory's producing. Hey. Rory, can you smell chocolate?
22: I'm
23: still smelling that chocolate.
22: I've cleaned it up,
23: from that
22: mate.
23: Drink that...
22: You sound like me mother.
23: Shuck the thing all over the studio. It's grim, baby. It's

0: Rory, I think this is for you.
1: Yeah.
0: Being as you're like a representative of this organisation, I'm just a freelancer.
1: Okay.
0: Okay, so when I got in the lift on the way into work,
1: yeah,
0: the lift closed and then Street Boy just let out a massive fart. So who do I report that to? Is that you?

0: tonight, the Dirty Louisiana Burger is back. 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What is in that?
1: We are talking original recipe or spicy zinger with a crispy hash brown, cheese, gherkins, and a trio of the KFC Supercharger barbecue and barbecue mayo sauce.
0: Whilst there, you can also get your hands on the Dirty Loaded Fries.
1: Or share a dirty dipping feast with your mates and get yourself a dirty millionaire shake.
0: Here is how you enter. You open WhatsApp, new message, type KFC and send that to 0333 21 55 55. You have got until 5:07.
1: Woo!
0: That's all you've got. 5:07 on the clock. That's when you cannot enter there. We're going to close the lines there and pick four random winners.
1: This is Over 18s only, and all the rules are at playkiss.com.
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0: until October. And if you can't make it to Spain, don't worry. Keep the party going with Kiss Ibiza anthems on Rayo. 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

0: way, if you record your name and reason for calling, I'll see if this person is available.
1: It's Bam from Kistery. I've got good news.
0: Thanks. Please stay on the line.
1: Hurry up.
2: Hello?
1: Hiya, who's that?
2: It's me, Sarah.
1: Here's the news. You have won £50 to spend at KFC.
2: Oh, that's amazing.
1: Congratulations.
3: Yes.
2: Thank you.
1: Had to go through security there to get hold of you. Your mobile phone stopped me. Yeah, it drilled me. Who's that? Who are you talking to? Who are you calling? Anyway, listen, well done on the £50.
2: Amazing. You guys are the best.
4: Hello?
5: Oi, who's that?
4: That's Charlie.
5: Good news for you. It's Street from Kistery. You've won £50 to spend at KFC.
4: Oh, wonderful. Thank you.
5: No problem.
4: That's
5: winner,
4: so
5: winner.
4: Great.
5: Chicken dinner.
4: Brilliant. Thank you so much.
5: Bosh.
4: Hello.
1: Hey, it's Bam from Kistery. Who am I talking to?
4: It's Dane.
1: You have just won £50 to spend at KFC, my man.
4: Oh, nice. Thank you.
1: Good work. Thanks for listening.
4: Oh, thank you very much.
6: Hello.
5: Easy, it's Street from Kistery. Who's this?
6: Adam.
5: Oh, I can't hear nothing. Can you hear nothing?
1: I can hear nothing, mate.
5: The line's gone funny.
1: Definitely can't hear
5: what
1: Adam.
5: What a shame. He was going to win as well.
1: Can you hear Adam? I couldn't hear him.
5: No, I couldn't hear Adam.
1: Same. We should hang up then, dial someone else.
5: Yeah, let's hang up. Give it to someone else.
6: No.
5: Adam, £50 to spend at KFC, my man.
6: Yes, get in there.
5: Dinner sorted, brother.
6: Yes, I'll just have my dinner tonight, but I can have that tomorrow now.
5: Yeah, whenever you want, mate. Spend it when you like.
6: Yeah.
5: Perfect.
6: Yeah, ideal. Thank you, boys. Legends.
1: This is all thanks to KFC and their Dirty Louisiana Burger.
5: And don't worry, if you missed out today, get to playkistery.com, click on the win tab for a chance to win the back-to-school bundle thanks to KFC. 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

0: All of it.
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1: 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Were you looking at me there like you were struggling with the maths? Please tell me you were not struggling with the maths on that.
0: I went boss-eyed for a minute.
1: £555,000. You could win that Friday. 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
1: And you know the deal. 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
0: Yeah, some of that. 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
1: 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Stay there. 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
0: Keep it history.

0: So a dad has stuck his credit card into his computer. His kid's making YouTube videos. He shows his kid how to run $20 worth of ads to promote his own YouTube videos.
1: Yeah, nice. Yeah,
0: right,
1: nice.
0: He'll just like spend, yeah. But it's the company credit card. The company credit card.
1: And it's not his company.
0: That the kid then goes and spends $118,000.
1: Whoa.
0: Because the kid's just like, you know, 7 years old. 9 years old, sorry. 9 years old. Just like buying ads for the video. Seeing the video count going up. Feeling brilliant. It's cost the dad $118,000. He doesn't know if he will lose his job yet.
1: Black. Wow, man.
0: It's a man.
1: Kids.
0: The internet is what it is.
1: Kids and their games.
0: Crazy place. Right, Nelly, ride with me.

0: 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You got an iPhone, haven't you? You got Find My on that with the family on it? You can see where your family are?
1: No, I don't care.
0: Don't you do that?
1: No, man.
0: Okay, that's changing.
2: Hold up. Wait
0: there.
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16: A Belfast student who suffered months of harassment from a man she met on Tinder has been sharing her experiences of the justice system and what she went through to try and stop anyone else having to go through the same thing.
17: I've just been pretty angry for quite a lot of years now trying to deal with it, and I sort of didn't expect it to be so difficult.
16: That's Jodie, who is frustrated with delays to her case but has finally had justice for what happened to her back in 2020. She's been talking to KISS as part of the Power to Change campaign, which is trying to get men and teenage boys to call out online sexism and misogyny. Police have told us they found a body while looking for a 3-year-old who went missing yesterday. Hundreds of people showed up to help a massive search and rescue effort in Suffolk. In football, Sunderland are back in European action for the first time in 53 years tonight. Just 4 years ago, the Black Cats were playing in League One. Now they're hosting Dutch side AZ Alkmaar in the Europa League. And a drop of special edition Pokemon cards is the reason you might have seen massive queues outside shops this morning. Hundreds of people waited for hours before they even opened to get their hands on the rare cards. Keep up to date with everything KISS. Just find us on socials. I'm Ellie Kumar.
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8: This is Kiss.
0: Here's up for a couple of tunes.
8: Go on, then.
0: I got a couple of tunes.
1: Play.
0: Let's go.

if you want to, stare if you want to, but I got to party. I'm up in the party. I'm glad that I got you, and it's alright. You got you a partner, and

0: 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It's like, it shows you where your people are, shows you where your things are, your Apple devices. Stick one of those tags on your bag or in your car. You can see where your car, your bag is. It's useful.
1: I don't want people to know where I am.
0: That's all right. If you don't want to, well, I wonder why is that? What are you hiding?
1: Yeah, you know.
0: What are you hiding? What are you hiding?
1: You never know what you're up to, do you?
0: You're hiding something. What is it you're hiding?
1: Oh, nothing, but, you know.
0: You know, you're hiding something, right?
1: It's an invasion of your privacy.
0: Yeah, you think so?
1: Sort of. But it's good to check on your kids and see if they're all right.
0: Don't want your wife to know where you are.
1: Oh, shut up. I knew where you was going.
0: Is that what you're telling me? Because, yes, no, you're a handsome lad and you've got a few years left in you.
1: Oh, shut up.
0: So what's going on there? Anyway, so this thing, the iOS 27, there's a new thing in that. So you've got Find My, you're able to hide yourself momentarily. You're able to block everybody from seeing where you are, or individuals, certain people.
1: But don't that raise more questions?
0: I think it just might.
1: Just don't turn it on in the first place.
0: Well, yeah, maybe.
1: Like me.
0: It's useful though, right? It is useful. Think about it. You're on a country lane in your car, a deer runs out, and now you're halfway, you're upside down in a field. And now I know exactly where you are. I could come and rescue you.
1: So you can go to your bit on the side, turn it off for half hour, and then switch it back on.
0: I mean, they're making that, they're enabling that maybe. They're saying they're doing it so that in case you're arranging a free, like a secret party for your partner or a secret.
1: Oh, yeah, that's what
0: gift.
1: I was doing. I was arranging another party.
0: Yeah. Anyway, yeah, Find My is useful and changing.
1: Oh, naughty tune.
0: For whatever reason, who knows? Dr. Dre on Kiss the.

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0: know, what would the sound feel right? Big dome there? Sorry, buddy.
1: Probably a bit echoey.
0: This is the thing.
1: But
0: I don't know what
1: to get the acoustics in.
0: Fabric are moving in. Is it just for one night, I think they're doing?
2: I think so.
0: Is it? Mega.

0: Here's what we did today then. We thought 100 days to Christmas, £5,000 instant win, be quite nice.
1: Sort you out.
0: All right. So same as ever, if you entered before 5 o'clock this afternoon, between 6am and 5pm, you had a shot at winning £5,000 as well as the 555,000 on Friday.
1: Tidy.
0: So you win the 5k today, that's all right. You still might win the 5k.
1: Still in the draw.
0: You see what I'm saying there? It was Lee from the West Midlands. Congratulations, Lee. He won the 5,000 and he spent a couple of quid on his daughter.
2: I think she'd like a new phone because she's completely smashed her mobile phone and she's 12 years old and they can't live without their gadgets.
0: They cannot live without their gadgets.
1: No,
0: it's
1: no,
0: true.
1: No.
0: 12 years old, smashed your phone, gutted.
1: Sweet.
0: But it's okay now because...
1: couple of weeks, the iPhone 18 comes out.
0: She's got a super dad. There you go. He's coming to some money, mate.
1: Yeah, mate.
0: Okay, so here's the deal. £555,000 in your tin on Friday. 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
1: He sounds like he's been kidnapped.
0: 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Sounds like someone's taken him for money.
1: Yeah.
0: Okay.
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11: Maybe.

0: Men shaving their what?
1: Eyelashes.
0: Okay. I mean, not their eyebrows, their eyelashes.
1: Their eyelashes. I mean, listen.
0: How do you shave your eyelashes?
1: Well, with like...
0: I completely take your eyelashes off.
1: But with clippers.
0: You take off your eyelashes?
1: Yeah, apparently it's called looks maxing. And it's a bit of a social media trend.
0: Right, yeah.
1: And, I mean, listen, each to their own, but it's supposed to make you look more masculine, but I think it would have the reverse effect.
0: You should try that. No, you
1: shouldn't.
0: Try that tonight.

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0: Green Bandit with those amazing strings. Jesslyn's vocals. Rather Be on Kisstory. 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So Solid Crew and Rihanna on the way on Kisstory.
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Tunes like this from Justin Timberlake. It's Cry Me a River.

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Remember, Friday evening, we drop it for four whole hours with Wide Boys and Scott Garcia, your hosts. 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

light I find in sight. 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
16: 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History.

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0: Tim Wilkes on Kiss, back playing the old school tomorrow night from 7. Catch me later tonight from 10 on Kiss. Freddy's next, starting with Nelly Furtado.
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1: Throw it back. Old school and anthems.
0: Wednesday night, old school and anthems. It is Kistry, some Stardust and some Blue Cantrell on the way for you as we continue the old school and the anthems now. My name is Freddie, hanging out with you again tonight. Also, by the way, I will remind you very soon how on Friday you could be winning an absolute life-changing truckload of cash with Make Me a Winner. Stay with Kistry right now. Let's do some Nelly Furtado.
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0: iconic French house on Kistry. Incredible. Thomas Bangalter, one half of Stardust Music, sounds better with you. Sean Paul and some DJ Fresh and Rita Ora on the way. And in the next three records, going to remind you how you could be winning £555,000 on Friday.
1: While he was

0: Yes, DJ Fresh, Rita Ora. Stay there for Nina Sky next. History. Some Christina Milian and some DJ Luck and MC Neat on the way as well very, very soon. Right now, though, little reminder that over £500,000 could be dropping into your account this Friday. £555,000 is up for grabs. This is absolutely unbelievable. You could be winning this money. Can you even imagine? 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

DJ Like an MC Neat, an absolute cornerstone of old school UK garage. 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The White Boys are here on a Friday night, 9 p.m, kicking off your weekend with an old school garage marathon. 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

Speaking all I want, you forget just they were at the forefront of UK garage. Mystique, so sick. 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H2O and Platinum as well. Stay with Kistree.

0: If you're on your night shift again tonight, midweek, feeling a little bit of the slump, feeling a little bit tired, then this one's quite appropriate. Avicii, Aloe Black and Wake Me Up, which is what we are here to try and do, as it were. Just keep you energised and keep you going, like a little bit of caffeine on the radio. Big tunes, we don't slow things down, we keep going. The old school, the anthems continue next with Pitbull on History. Stay there.
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16: It's Mr. 305 checking in for the remix. You know they had that 75 Street Brazil. Well, this year's gonna be called Caiocho. Que hola, gata, que hola, omega. And this is how we gonna do it.

is Duke Dumont, AME. A debut record that went straight to number one is Kistry. Alex Party, a bit of Eurodance, going to take you back after this from Nelly and Kelly.

0: old school anthems 24/7. So then, well over half a million quid. It could be yours on Friday. 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This is brand new car territory. Five-star trips around the world territory. Come on. History. Just imagine the level up. 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Oh, come on. £555,000. 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

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That's the app that you need if you've got a smart speaker. All you need to do is say Play Kiss Stream.

is such a massive record. Lumidy, Never Leave You, using the same Diwali rhythm that you hear on Sean Paul's Get Busy. It's a beat that was absolutely everywhere. Peak early 2000s. Right, this tune, no way this should have worked on paper. Dizzy Rascal, Armin van Helden together. This is Bonkers.

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0: Hey, my name is Freddie. You're with you till 1 o'clock in the morning. Seeing you through into the early hours of Thursday morning. I'm back with Basement Jacks next.
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David Morales and Needing You. This is an Ibiza classic, one of my absolute favourites. Make sure you're back with Kistry on Friday evening, because Steve Smart is here from 7pm and he's got loads of big floor-filling Kistry dance anthems like this one, just to get you ready for the weekend.

begins and you hear the Japanese and you think, do you know what, this is something new, this is exciting, this is a little bit different. The unmistakable riff inspired by Indian music, a little bhangra flavour coming in. That was quite a thing sort of back in the early 2000s as well in hip-hop and R&B records. And the video as well, if you've not seen the video in a while, you got to go and have a look at it. All of the cameos in there. Timbaland, Ludacris, LL Cool J, Ja Rule, Busta Rhymes, Eve. Ah, mate, star-studded affair. Shows the respect for Missy Elliott.

Such a tune. Do you know, I only read recently, I had no idea of this for years, read recently that there's a little bit of real life in the lyrics to this one, with Andre 3000 apparently actually apologising to Erykah Badu's mum through the tune after their relationship ended as well. See?

0: Rizzy Drake, Rihanna, Take Care on Kiss Tree, the old school, the anthems, 24/7. Thank you for joining us. We're about to move into the early hours of Thursday morning. Look at that, Thursday already, the weekend getting closer within touching distance. Some Benny Benassi Satisfaction next.
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13: Old school and anthems. Tune into the vibes. History.
0: Right, here we go then, into the early hours of Thursday morning. That's it, it's basically the weekend already. Let's down tools. Right, hey, do you know what though, speaking of downing tools, imagine next week, right, the options that might be in front of you if you were to win £555,000 of tax-free cash tomorrow, Friday afternoon, with Make Me A Winner. I know, your life could be very, very different indeed this time next week. I'll give you all the details on how you could be winning that money tomorrow in the next 15 minutes.
13: Play history.
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1: You made her catch you?
0: I don't know how I let this happen.
1: With who?
0: The girl next door, you know? I don't know what to do.
1: Say it wasn't you.

0: Kiss Tree, old school and anthems with Fats and Small and Turn Around.
1: I see girls.
0: This was used on the advert for FHM back in the day. There's a blast from the past for you. Wayne Wonder after this from Studio B.
1: I see

0: solo. Got some Aaliyah and Timbaland and Will Smith on the way. History. Over £500,000, though, could be dropping into your bank account this Friday. 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

she was with Ben Affleck first time around. Do you remember Bennifer? 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Inner City's Good Life on the way. Destiny's Child, my favourite tune of theirs, Survivor, to play very soon as well. From

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